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10: Environment Canada's frost advisory remains in effect. They say temperatures are expected to fall to near or below the freezing mark tonight into early tomorrow morning. Tonight, skies will be clear, low of zero with frost. Tomorrow morning, sunny, high of 18, followed by cloudy skies, chance of showers, low of 11. Wednesday, we'll see a mix of sun and cloud, windy, high of 21. That evening, the skies will be cloudy, chance of showers, low of 7.
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9: Environment Canada's frost advisory remains in effect. They say temperatures are expected to fall to near or below the freezing mark tonight into early tomorrow morning. Tonight, skies will be clear, low of zero with frost. Tomorrow morning, sunny, high of 18, followed by cloudy skies, chance of showers, low of 11. Wednesday, we'll see a mix of sun and cloud, windy, high of 21. That evening, the skies will be cloudy, chance of showers, low of 7.
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3: Environment Canada's frost advisory remains in effect. They say temperatures are expected to fall to near or below the freezing mark tonight into early tomorrow morning. Tonight, skies will be clear, low of zero with frost. Tomorrow morning, sunny, high of 18, followed by cloudy skies, chance of showers, low of 11. Wednesday, we'll see a mix of sun and cloud, windy, high of 21. That evening, the skies will be cloudy, chance of showers, low of 7.
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8: Environment Canada's frost advisory remains in effect. They say temperatures are expected to fall to near or below the freezing mark tonight into early tomorrow morning. Tonight, skies will be clear, low of zero with frost. Tomorrow morning, sunny, high of 18, followed by cloudy skies, chance of showers, low of 11. Wednesday, we'll see a mix of sun and cloud, windy, high of 21. That evening, the skies will be cloudy, chance of showers, low of 7.
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7: Environment Canada's frost advisory remains in effect. They say temperatures are expected to fall to near or below the freezing mark tonight into early tomorrow morning. Tonight, skies will be clear, low of zero with frost. Tomorrow morning, sunny, high of 18, followed by cloudy skies, chance of showers, low of 11. Wednesday, we'll see a mix of sun and cloud, windy, high of 21. That evening, the skies will be cloudy, chance of showers, low of 7.
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14: Environment Canada's frost advisory remains in effect. They say temperatures are expected to fall to near or below the freezing mark tonight into early tomorrow morning. Tonight, skies will be clear, low of zero with frost. Tomorrow morning, sunny, high of 18, followed by cloudy skies, chance of showers, low of 11. Wednesday, we'll see a mix of sun and cloud, windy, high of 21. That evening, the skies will be cloudy, chance of showers, low of 7.
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8: Environment Canada's frost advisory remains in effect. They say temperatures are expected to fall to near or below the freezing mark tonight into early tomorrow morning. Tonight, skies will be clear, low of zero with frost. Tomorrow morning, sunny, high of 18, followed by cloudy skies, chance of showers, low of 11. Wednesday, we'll see a mix of sun and cloud, windy, high of 21. That evening, the skies will be cloudy, chance of showers, low of 7.
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1: Thanks for being the designated driver. 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
1: Hey, DD, can I buy you a pop?
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1: No matter how you thank your designated driver, it helps show your appreciation for their commitment to your safety. 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
1: Good morning, I'm Richard Coffin. Fire Prevention Week is underway, and if you want to avoid starting a fire, make sure to charge your devices safely. Perth East and West Perth Fire Department public educator Jess Jaritzma says this year's theme is Charge into Fire Safety. Firefighters are offering tips on how to charge devices with lithium-ion batteries. Devices include e-bikes, laptops, and toothbrushes. Fire Prevention Officer Shay Harrod says you should use a charger that comes with the product and charge the device on a hard surface.
2: We don't want to put them on the couch or leave them in the hot sun. I know sometimes when I'm charging my phone and it is in the sun, I get a warning message and my phone actually shuts off and stops charging because it is overheating.
1: Other tips include charging power tools outside of a building or in a garage that isn't attached to your home and discarding lithium-ion batteries at hazardous waste stations. Every toast, shared story, and bid at the auction supports projects that change lives. That from Scotch Mist Fundraiser Committee Chair Rob Russell. The annual events brought in $300,000 for Rotary Club of Stratford. The 19th edition is slated for October 17th at the Best Western Arden Park Hotel. Rotary Hospice Stratford Perth, Aqua Box, and Stratford Respite House are among the beneficiaries. Throughout the night, unique single malt whiskies are paired with Scottish and New World foods. Tickets are still available through Ticket Scene. The town of St. Mary's is giving residents the chance to learn more about local support systems and how to access them. A Conversations with a Community Outreach Worker event is scheduled for October 17th at Snapping Turtle Coffee Roasters. Community Outreach Worker Jade Orquin will talk about her role, connections to life stability services, financial aid, and other social services. She says the event's a great chance to connect people with available services. And it's a way to learn about Stratford's past while supporting its future. Stratford Walking Tours is hosting the Step Into Her Story Tour October 18th on Persons Day, marking when women were declared persons under the law in 1929. Along with commemorating the day, Tour's founder Lori LeDuc says the tour celebrates Rose McQueen.
3: She was a very popular and well-loved English and history teacher at the Stratford Collegiate School, and she influenced and mentored a lot of students, one of them being Tom Patterson.
1: She says a tour will focus on some of the buildings and history connected to McQueen and her contributions. For each ticket sold, $5 will go towards the Rose McQueen Legacy Fund, which supports Stratford Festival's education department. Be the first to know. Get daily and weekly news alerts directly to your inbox by signing up at mystratfordnow.com.
4: In sports hockey, NHL, Tim Stützle had two goals and an assist as the Ottawa Senators defeated the Boston Bruins 4-1 last night. The only other Canadian team in action was the Winnipeg Jets, who beat the Pittsburgh Penguins 3-2. In off-ice news, Alex Ovechkin announced yesterday that this season, his 22nd year in the NHL, will be his last. The Washington Capitals captain holds the league's career goal-scoring record. Football, the Atlanta Falcons completed week 4 of the NFL season by crushing the New Orleans Saints 45-24 last night. And high school volleyball, Stratford District Secondary School senior boys volleyball team won their second consecutive tournament last weekend, capturing gold at the Woodland Christian High School tournament in Breslau. After finishing first in their pool, SDSS beat Guelph in the semifinals 2-0 and took the title against St. David Catholic 2-1. Left side Brody Sinclair took over down the stretch, sealing the deciding set with several clutch kills and strong serves. During Huron Perth League play last week, SDSS defeated Mitchell District High School and Central Huron Secondary School in straight sets. Their season continues with upcoming games against Goderich and South Huron.
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4: Frost advisory remains in effect. Mix of sun and cloud today, high 16. Partly cloudy this evening, chance of showers overnight, breezy with a low of 9. Wednesday, mainly cloudy, chance of showers in the morning, breezy, high 20 degrees. Cloudy, chance of showers Wednesday evening, low 7. And Thursday, mix of sun and cloud, chance of showers, high 18.
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That's Blue Rodeo Diamond Mine, 613, Tuesday, October 6th. A chilly start to the day with that frost advisory remaining in effect. It's a mix of sun and cloud, though, today with a high 16 degrees. But if you're just starting out walking the dog, yeah, it's a little on the chilly side. Only 2 degrees in Stratford End area. 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

1071 CJCS FM, Agliero. 621 on this Tuesday, October 6th. Good morning, I'm Jamie Caudill. Well, if the weather holds up, maybe a little on the brisk side, but hey, Tuesday night cruise night. Set to go tonight. That's 5 till 8 o'clock, and that's happening at County Pizza. And so they've even got a special pizza offer.

0: for going tonight. So it's every Tuesday if the weather cooperates. This is with Stratford Cruises. They've had a ton of fun with this over the summertime. We're heading into fall. The weather, you know, getting a little chillier in the evening, but it starts at 5 o'clock through till about 8. Lots of fun. So this is a Tuesday night cruise night. Stratford Cruises at County Pizza, and that's at 805 Downey Street. So that get together happening tonight. Again, poster details on our socials. And the weather forecast, yes, a frost advisory remains in effect for this morning. Otherwise, today, it's a mix of sun and cloud with a high 16 degrees. Tonight, partly cloudy. Chance of showers overnight, so that shouldn't affect the cruise night tonight. Breezy with a low of 9. And then mainly cloudy Wednesday. Chance of showers, high 20 degrees. There you go. But right now, it's Stratford. Bundle up. It's 2 degrees.
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than a rat in a garbage can. 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
2: Good morning, I'm Richard Coffin. Fire Prevention Week is underway, and if you want to avoid starting a fire, make sure to charge your devices safely. Perth East and West Perth Fire Department public educator Jess Juritzma says this year's theme is Charge into Fire Safety. Firefighters are offering tips on how to charge devices with lithium-ion batteries. Devices include e-bikes, laptops, and toothbrushes. Fire Prevention Officer Shay Harrod says you should use a charger that comes with the product and charge the device on a hard surface.
3: We don't want to put them on the couch or leave them in the hot sun. I know sometimes when I'm charging my phone and it is in the sun, I get a warning message and my phone actually shuts off and stops charging because it is overheating.
2: Other tips include charging power tools outside of a building or in a garage that isn't attached to your home and discarding lithium-ion batteries at hazardous waste stations. Every toast, shared story, and bid at the auction supports projects that change lives. That from Scotch Mist Fundraiser Committee Chair Rob Russell. The annual events brought in $300,000 for Rotary Club of Stratford. The 19th edition is slated for October 17th at the Best Western Arden Park Hotel. Rotary Hospice Stratford Perth, Aqua Box, and Stratford Respite House are among the beneficiaries. Throughout the night, unique single malt whiskies are paired with Scottish and New World foods. Tickets are still available through Ticket Scene. The town of St. Mary's is giving residents the chance to learn more about local support systems and how to access them. A Conversations with a Community Outreach Worker event is scheduled for October 17th at Snapping Turtle Coffee Roasters. Community Outreach Worker Jade Orquin will talk about her role, connections to life stability services, financial aid, and other social services. She says the event's a great chance to connect people with available services. And it's a way to learn about Stratford's past while supporting its future. Stratford Walking Tours is hosting the Step Into Her Story Tour October 18th on Persons Day, marking when women were declared persons under the law in 1929. Along with commemorating the day, Tour's founder Lori LeDuc says the tour celebrates Rose McQueen.
4: She was a very popular and well-loved English and history teacher at the Stratford Collegiate School, and she influenced and mentored a lot of students, one of them being Tom Patterson.
2: She says the tour will focus on some of the buildings and history connected to McQueen and her contributions. For each ticket sold, $5 will go towards the Rose McQueen Legacy Fund, which supports Stratford Festival's education department. Be the first to know. Get daily and weekly news alerts directly to your inbox by signing up at mystratfordnow.com.
5: In sports, hockey, NHL, Tim Stützle had two goals and an assist as the Ottawa Senators defeated the Boston Bruins 4-1 last night. The only other Canadian team in action was the Winnipeg Jets, who beat the Pittsburgh Penguins 3-2. In off-ice news, Alex Ovechkin announced yesterday that this season, his 22nd year in the NHL, will be his last. The Washington Capitals captain holds the league's career goal-scoring record. Football, the Atlanta Falcons completed week 4 of the NFL season by crushing the New Orleans Saints 45-24 last night. And high school volleyball, Stratford District Secondary School senior boys volleyball team won their second consecutive tournament last weekend, capturing gold at the Woodland Christian High School tournament in Breslau. After finishing first in their pool, SDSS beat Guelph in the semifinals 2-0 and took the title against St. David Catholic 2-1. Leftside Brody Sinclair took over down the stretch, sealing the deciding set with several clutch kills and strong serves. During Huron Perth League play last week, SDSS defeated Mitchell District High School and Central Huron Secondary School in straight sets. Their season continues with upcoming games against Goderich and South Huron.
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5: Frost advisory remains in effect. Mix of sun and cloud today, high 16. Partly cloudy this evening, chance of showers overnight, breezy with a low of 9. Wednesday, mainly cloudy, chance of showers in the morning, breezy, high 20 degrees. Cloudy, chance of showers Wednesday evening, low 7. And Thursday, mix of sun and cloud, chance of showers, high 18.
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0: 1071, the CJCS FM. Good morning. I'm Jamie Caudill. Free all right now. It's 6:40 on this Tuesday, October 6th. And when you're heading downtown Stratford, you got to check out the latest mural, the latest display that's right on Ontario Street. And I don't know if they have an actual title for it, but it's Stratford, Ontario. It features a vinyl record and with so many names in terms of all the great musicians from today and the past that have contributed to the Stratford culture. I'm looking at this now. We've shared all the photos with Downtown Stratford BIA. That's on our Facebook page right now. Spotlighting folks like Allie Matthews, gosh, the Magpies, Highway 19, John Till, Lorena McKennett, Richard Manuel, Ron Sexsmith, and so many more, including Dana Manning, all featured Justin Bieber, all on this incredible mural. And that is, you can check that out. It is a very, very cool. And it also features things like a piano and the guitar, a little amplifier there, and stand-up bass or cello. Just an amazing, amazing piece of work. Just an incredible display. And it was an amazing artist, Shane Everard, a Canadian maritime artist, who actually helped put this together. Again, with Downtown Stratford BIA, and absolutely stunning. You can check out the photos. Of course, you can check it out yourself. It's right in downtown Stratford and near where the old Beacon Herald spot used to be. And yeah, check that out. And wow, what an amazing way to celebrate the sounds of Stratford. There you go. Again, all the details available for you on our Facebook page. With the frost advisory remaining in effect, it is awfully chilly this morning. It's a mix of sun and cloud. The high 16 degrees, but right now in Stratford End area, it is 2 degrees with no delays or cancellations so far for the school bus report with Rio Thompson Candies and Tradition Mutual Insurance. We'll keep you up to date through the morning and at mystratfordnow.com.
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1: 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Don't forget, next hour, we've got your Bentley's Birthday Club. If you know someone celebrating a birthday, we'll shout it out and celebrate with you and draw for $20 in Bentley's bucks. But you got to get us the details at mystraffordnow.com. And don't forget, this coming Thursday, it's the Zayers Donut Day Giveaway Contest. That's where I could be dropping by with free freshly baked donuts from Zayers Bakery and hot coffee from Stratford Starbucks. Nice way to kickstart into the Thanksgiving Day long weekend. You started off with donuts, coffee, and then maybe enjoy a nice turkey and dinner through your weekend. But let's talk donuts and coffee. So you can nominate where you work or a business that you think is deserving. Get us the details at mystraffordnow.com. We'll do the draw early Thursday and possibly drop by where you work and surprise you with a nice little treat. Well, surprise, surprise, we got chilly weather. Frost advisory does remain in effect this morning. It is a mix of sun and cloud expected today. The high, 16 degrees. Right now, it's +3.
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0: from the CJCS Newsroom. 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
1: Good morning, I'm Richard Coffin. Fire Prevention Week is underway, and if you want to avoid starting a fire, make sure to charge your devices safely. Perth East and West Perth Fire Department public educator Jess Jaritzma says this year's theme is Charge into Fire Safety. Firefighters are offering tips on how to charge devices with lithium-ion batteries. Devices include e-bikes, laptops, and toothbrushes. Fire Prevention Officer Shay Harrod says you should use a charger that comes with the product and charge the device on a hard surface.
2: We don't want to put them on the couch or leave them in the hot sun. I know sometimes when I'm charging my phone and it is in the sun, I get a warning message and my phone actually shuts off and stops charging because it is overheating.
1: Other tips include charging power tools outside of a building or in a garage that isn't attached to your home and discarding lithium-ion batteries at hazardous waste stations. Every toast, shared story, and bid at the auction supports projects that change lives. That from Scotch Mist Fundraiser Committee Chair Rob Russell. The annual events brought in $300,000 for Rotary Club of Stratford. The 19th edition is slated for October 17th at the Best Western Arden Park Hotel. Rotary Hospice Stratford Perth, Aqua Box, and Stratford Respite House are among the beneficiaries. Throughout the night, unique single malt whiskies are paired with Scottish and New World foods. Tickets are still available through Ticketscene. The town of St. Mary's is giving residents the chance to learn more about local support systems and how to access them. A Conversations with a Community Outreach Worker event is scheduled for October 17th at Snapping Turtle Coffee Roasters. Community Outreach Worker Jade Orquin will talk about her role, connections to life stability services, financial aid, and other social services. She says the event's a great chance to connect people with available services. And it's a way to learn about Stratford's past while supporting its future. Stratford Walking Tours is hosting the Step Into Her Story Tour October 18th on Persons Day, marking when women were declared persons under the law in 1929. Along with commemorating the day, Tour's founder Lori LeDuc says the tour celebrates Rose McQueen.
3: She was a very popular and well-loved English and history teacher at the Stratford Collegiate School, and she influenced and mentored a lot of students, one of them being Tom Patterson.
1: She says the tour will focus on some of the buildings and history connected to McQueen and her contributions. For each ticket sold, $5 will go towards the Rose McQueen Legacy Fund, which supports Stratford Festival's education department. Be the first to know. Get daily and weekly news alerts directly to your inbox by signing up at mystratfordnow.com.
4: In sports, hockey, NHL, Tim Stützle had 2 goals and an assist as the Ottawa Senators defeated the Boston Bruins 4-1 last night. The only other Canadian team in action was the Winnipeg Jets, who beat the Pittsburgh Penguins 3-2. In off-ice news, Alex Ovechkin announced yesterday that this season, his 22nd year in the NHL, will be his last. The Washington Capitals captain holds the league's career goal-scoring record. Football, the Atlanta Falcons completed week 4 of the NFL season by crushing the New Orleans Saints 45-24 last night. And high school volleyball, Stratford District Secondary School senior boys volleyball team won their second consecutive tournament last weekend, capturing gold at the Woodland Christian High School tournament in Breslau. After finishing first in their pool, SDSS beat Guelph in the semifinals 2-0 and took the title against St. David Catholic 2-1. Leftside Brody Sinclair took over down the stretch, sealing the deciding set with several clutch kills and strong serves. During Huron Perth League play last week, SDSS defeated Mitchell District High School and Central Huron Secondary School in straight sets. Their season continues with upcoming games against Goderich and South Huron.
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4: Frost advisory remains in effect. Mix of sun and cloud today, high 16. Partly cloudy this evening, chance of showers overnight, breezy with a low of 9. Wednesday, mainly cloudy, chance of showers in the morning, breezy, high 20 degrees. Cloudy, chance of showers Wednesday evening, low 7. And Thursday, mix of sun and cloud, chance of showers, high 18.
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That's Finger 11 Paralyzer. 7:07 on this Tuesday, October 6th on the calendar. Good morning, I'm Jamie Cottle. No delays or cancellations so far for the school bus report for Rio Thompson Candies and Tradition Mutual Insurance. We'll keep an eye on it, and you can keep an eye on things with MyStraffordNow.com. And keep an eye on those plans and whatnot with a frost advisory that does remain in effect. It is a little on the, it's a little on the frosty side, a little on the chilly side this morning. Frost advisory remaining in effect for this morning. However, today it's a mix of sun and cloud, a high 16 degrees, a just chance of showers overnight as we head into this evening, breezy with a low of 9, and then Wednesday, mainly cloudy, chance of showers, breezy, high 20. There you go. Right now, bundle up. It's 3 degrees in Stratford with Eric Clapton.

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1071 CJCSFM, Concan. I beg your pardon. 7:16 on this Tuesday, October 6th. Good morning. I'm Jamie Cottle. Well, the get-together is happening tonight. Just a reminder, this presentation with Stratford and District Chamber of Commerce, Downtown Stratford BIA, and the Perth Huron Builders Association. It's the 2026 moderated mayoral question and answer session. So you can join in tonight at Stratford Rotary Complex to meet the candidates and attend the moderated mayoral Q&A. And that is happening tonight from 6 till 9 p.m. So how it works, from 6 till 7 p.m., it's meet the Councillor candidates. From 7 till 8 p.m., it's moderated mayoral Q&A. And then roughly from 8 till 9 p.m., it's a social with the

0: Warm jacket, dressing in layers once again as a frost advisory does remain in effect for early this morning. We'll keep an eye on things. But otherwise, it's a mix of sun and cloud with a high 16 degrees. Partly cloudy this evening. Chance of showers overnight and breezy with a low 9. Mainly cloudy Wednesday. Chance of showers with a high 20. And for Thursday, it's a mix of sun and cloud. Chance of showers, high 18. But right now, yeah, it's a brisk 3 degrees in Stratford. 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If someone in your life is celebrating a birthday, let us know. We'll shout out and draw for $20 in Bentley's Bucks, and you can get us the details at mystraffordnow.com.
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1: Good morning, I'm Richard Coffin. Fire Prevention Week is underway, and if you want to avoid starting a fire, make sure to charge your devices safely. Perth East and West Perth Fire Department public educator Jess Jaritzma says this year's theme is Charge into Fire Safety. Firefighters are offering tips on how to charge devices with lithium-ion batteries. Devices include e-bikes, laptops, and toothbrushes. Fire Prevention Officer Shay Harrod says you should use a charger that comes with the product and charge the device on a hard surface.
2: We don't want to put them on the couch or leave them in the hot sun. I know sometimes when I'm charging my phone and it is in the sun, I get a warning message and my phone actually shuts off and stops charging because it is overheating.
1: Other tips include charging power tools outside of a building or in a garage that isn't attached to your home and discarding lithium-ion batteries at hazardous waste stations. Every toast, shared story, and bid at the auction supports projects that change lives. That from Scotch Mist Fundraiser Committee Chair Rob Russell. The annual events brought in $300,000 for Rotary Club of Stratford. The 19th edition is slated for October 17th at the Best Western Arden Park Hotel. Rotary Hospice Stratford Perth, Aqua Box, and Stratford Respite House are among the beneficiaries. Throughout the night, unique single malt whiskies are paired with Scottish and New World foods. Tickets are still available through Ticketscene. The town of St. Mary's is giving residents the chance to learn more about local support systems and how to access them. A Conversations with a Community Outreach Worker event is scheduled for October 17th at Snapping Turtle Coffee Roasters. Community Outreach Worker Jade Orquin will talk about her role, connections to life stability services, financial aid, and other social services. She says the event's a great chance to connect people with available services. And it's a way to learn about Stratford's past while supporting its future. Stratford Walking Tours is hosting the Step Into Her Story Tour October 18th on Persons Day, marking when women were declared persons under the law in 1929. Along with commemorating the day, Tour's founder Lori LeDuc says the tour celebrates Rose McQueen.
3: She was a very popular and well-loved English and history teacher at the Stratford Collegiate School, and she influenced and mentored a lot of students, one of them being Tom Patterson.
1: She says the tour will focus on some of the buildings and history connected to McQueen and her contributions. For each ticket sold, $5 will go towards the Rose McQueen Legacy Fund, which supports Stratford Festival's education department. Be the first to know. Get daily and weekly news alerts directly to your inbox by signing up at mystratfordnow.com.
4: In sports, hockey, NHL, Tim Stützle had 2 goals and an assist as the Ottawa Senators defeated the Boston Bruins 4-1 last night. The only other Canadian team in action was the Winnipeg Jets, who beat the Pittsburgh Penguins 3-2. In off-ice news, Alex Ovechkin announced yesterday that this season, his 22nd year in the NHL, will be his last. The Washington Capitals captain holds the league's career goal-scoring record. Football, the Atlanta Falcons completed week 4 of the NFL season by crushing the New Orleans Saints 45-24 last night. And high school volleyball, Stratford District Secondary School senior boys volleyball team won their second consecutive tournament last weekend, capturing gold at the Woodland Christian High School tournament in Breslau. After finishing first in their pool, SDSS beat Guelph in the semifinals 2-0 and took the title against St. David Catholic 2-1. Leftside Brody Sinclair took over down the stretch, sealing the deciding set with several clutch kills and strong serves. During Huron Perth League play last week, SDSS defeated Mitchell District High School and Central Huron Secondary School in straight sets. Their season continues with upcoming games against Goderich and South Huron.
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4: Frost advisory remains in effect. Mix of sun and cloud today, high 16. Partly cloudy this evening, chance of showers overnight, breezy with a low of 9. Wednesday, mainly cloudy, chance of showers in the morning, breezy, high 20 degrees. Cloudy, chance of showers Wednesday evening, low 7. And Thursday, mix of sun and cloud, chance of showers, high 18.

0: 1071 CJCS FM. Good morning. I'm Jamie Caudill. 7:39 on this Tuesday, October 6th on the calendar. Yes, with a frost advisory remaining in effect for us this morning. Otherwise, it's going to be a mix of sun and cloud with a high 16 degrees. Should be generally a nice fall day. But yeah, boy, we're getting into the dressing and layers weather. Right now, it is just 2 degrees in Stratford End area. And speaking of which, we're just having some fun with this on our Facebook page. You can throw in your thoughts. How long will you wear your sandals, Crocs into the fall? Will you wear them with socks? There you go. We've heard from Allison saying, I'm a comfy, supportive shoe and hiking boot kind of gal. I wouldn't be caught with Crocs on, especially with socks. Deborah's posted, started with socks yesterday. I'll be wearing my Birkenstocks till the first snow. Kat's posted, Crocs with socks till the snow falls. Gail, I wear sandals until it snows. And Kimberly, till first snow. But yeah, now that's cold. I wear socks too. Ron, love my Crocs all year, sometimes with socks. There you go. So we got some pretty hardy folks in Stratford End area. So we're asking you, how long will you wear your sandals or Crocs into the fall? And with socks too? What do you think? You can post on our Facebook page right now and get in on the fun. We got the Bedley's Birthday Club on the way.
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Well, it must be time for the Bentley's Birthday Club on CJCS. First off, we have some belateds off the top. Judy Poland celebrated a birthday just recently. I hope you had a happy birthday, and happy birthday from Jack and Dainese. Judy Poland, who celebrated recently, and happy belated anniversary going out. Happy 16th belated anniversary going out to Cameron and Deanna Ullman. Congratulations, 16 years. And Cameron with Town Crier Marketing. Cameron does a lot for our community, for sure. So all the best to you, too. Okay, celebrating today, happy birthday wishes to Jamie Fitzy Fitzgerald. Jamie Fitzy Fitzgerald, best wishes from your one friend. Jamie, have a terrific day. We got Steve Ireson from The Parlor celebrating today. Steve, great guy, and Steve, all the best. Certainly from everyone at The Parlor, have a terrific day. We've got Bradley Trotter celebrating. How about that? Happy birthday from your family. It was Joan posting that one in for Bradley Trotter celebrating today. And we've got Klaus Myers celebrating. Klaus, happy 80th birthday. Opa loves Spencer, Connor, and Hunter. Klaus celebrating today. Have a very, very happy birthday. The big 8-0. All right. Let's throw those names into the draw bin as we draw for $20 in Bentley's Bucks. And our winner is Bradley Trotter. Bradley Trotter. Congratulations, Bradley. We've got for you a gift certificate for Bentley's. It's the bar to be at in downtown Stratford. And there you go. Bradley Trotter is our winner. And we've got that gift certificate here for you at the radio station. We do the shout-out weekday mornings with mystratfordnow.com.

0: 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Little J. Frank Wilson song. 7:51 on this Tuesday, October 6th. We have a delay to pass along. Of course, it's the school bus report with Rio Thompson Candies and Tradition Mutual Insurance. This is a delay. It's the First Student Stratford line that is delayed 30 minutes. For St. Michael Catholic Secondary School, Stratford District Secondary School, with transfer to Stratford Intermediate School. That's all we have so far this morning. We'll keep checking in. First Student Stratford line delayed 30 minutes, half hour for St. Michael Catholic Secondary, Stratford District Secondary, with transfer to Stratford Intermediate School. We keep you up to date through your morning at mystratfordnow.com with a frost advisory remaining in effect. Mix of sun and cloud, though, with a high 16 degrees. Right now, it's 2 degrees in Stratford and area.
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0: from the CJCS Newsroom. 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
1: Good morning, I'm Richard Coffin. Fire Prevention Week is underway, and if you want to avoid starting a fire, make sure to charge your devices safely. Perth East and West Perth Fire Department public educator Jess Jaritzma says this year's theme is Charge into Fire Safety. Firefighters are offering tips on how to charge devices with lithium-ion batteries. Devices include e-bikes, laptops, and toothbrushes. Fire Prevention Officer Shay Harrod says you should use a charger that comes with the product and charge the device on a hard surface.
2: We don't want to put them on the couch or leave them in the hot sun. I know sometimes when I'm charging my phone and it is in the sun, I get a warning message and my phone actually shuts off and stops charging because it is overheating.
1: Other tips include charging power tools outside of a building or in a garage that isn't attached to your home and discarding lithium-ion batteries at hazardous waste stations. Every toast, shared story, and bid at the auction supports projects that change lives. That from Scotch Mist Fundraiser Committee Chair Rob Russell. The annual events brought in $300,000 for Rotary Club of Stratford. The 19th edition is slated for October 17th at the Best Western Arden Park Hotel. Rotary Hospice Stratford Perth, Aqua Box, and Stratford Respite House are among the beneficiaries. Throughout the night, unique single malt whiskies are paired with Scottish and New World foods. Tickets are still available through Ticket Scene. The town of St. Mary's is giving residents the chance to learn more about local support systems and how to access them. A Conversations with a Community Outreach Worker event is scheduled for October 17th at Snapping Turtle Coffee Roasters. Community Outreach Worker Jade Orquin will talk about her role, connections to life stability services, financial aid, and other social services. She says the event's a great chance to connect people with available services. And it's a way to learn about Stratford's past while supporting its future. Stratford Walking Tours is hosting the Step Into Her Story Tour October 18th on Persons Day, marking when women were declared persons under the law in 1929. Along with commemorating the day, Tour's founder Lori LeDuc says the tour celebrates Rose McQueen.
3: She was a very popular and well-loved English and history teacher at the Stratford Collegiate School, and she influenced and mentored a lot of students, one of them being Tom Patterson.
1: She says the tour will focus on some of the buildings and history connected to McQueen and her contributions. For each ticket sold, $5 will go towards the Rose McQueen Legacy Fund, which supports Stratford Festival's education department. Be the first to know. Get daily and weekly news alerts directly to your inbox by signing up at mystratfordnow.com.
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5: In sports, hockey, NHL, Tim Stützle had two goals and an assist as the Ottawa Senators defeated the Boston Bruins 4-1 last night. The only other Canadian team in action was the Winnipeg Jets, who beat the Pittsburgh Penguins 3-2. In off-ice news, Alex Ovechkin announced yesterday that this season, his 22nd year in the NHL, will be his last. The Washington Capitals captain holds the league's career goal-scoring record. Football, the Atlanta Falcons completed week 4 of the NFL season by crushing the New Orleans Saints 45-24 last night. And high school volleyball, Stratford District Secondary School senior boys volleyball team won their second consecutive tournament last weekend, capturing gold at the Woodland Christian High School tournament in Breslau. After finishing first in their pool, SDSS beat Guelph in the semifinals 2-0 and took the title against St. David Catholic 2-1. Leftside Brody Sinclair took over down the stretch, sealing the deciding set with several clutch kills and strong serves. During Huron Perth League play last week, SDSS defeated Mitchell District High School and Central Huron Secondary School in straight sets. Their season continues with upcoming games against Goderich and South Huron.
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5: Frost advisory remains in effect. Mix of sun and cloud today, high 16. Partly cloudy this evening, chance of showers overnight, breezy with a low of 9. Wednesday, mainly cloudy, chance of showers in the morning, breezy, high 20 degrees. Cloudy, chance of showers Wednesday evening, low 7. And Thursday, mix of sun and cloud, chance of showers, high 18.

0: 107.1 CJCS-FM. Good morning, I'm Jamie Caudill. It's October, that means lots to celebrate with Stratford Public Library. Joining us in studio is Krista Robinson, CEO with Stratford Public Library. Krista, it's good to see you.
1: Nice to see you too, Jamie.
0: Oh my gosh, we've got lots to celebrate. This is a big month, certainly for Stratford Public Library, and libraries really right across Ontario and right across Canada. Lots to celebrate with Canadian Library Month, if you will.
1: That's right, it's Canadian Library Month, and it's also Ontario Public Library Week from October 18th to the 24th.
0: Okay, so we have got lots going on, certainly with Stratford Public Library. Let's talk about the theme, Loud for Libraries. Now, we don't usually think of loudness with libraries per se, but interesting theme here.
1: Yes, it's definitely not something you associate with the library normally, but this theme is something that's we're hoping to encourage people from across Ontario to speak up for their libraries and their communities, because libraries are more than nice to have. They're an essential service.
0: Mm-hmm. Without a doubt. And we've got lots going on. You want to spotlight the proclamation, if you will?
1: Yes, the City of Stratford has proclaimed Ontario Public Library Week in the City of Stratford. So we're thankful for their support.
0: Oh, absolutely. Wonderful to have the support there. So we've got lots planned for this month and moving forward. Let's spotlight some of the events. How about Perth County Reads?
1: Perth County Reads is an initiative of all the libraries in Perth County, and we are celebrating the book Liberty Street by Heather Marshall. And so for Stratford Public Library, we are hosting a virtual presentation on the history of Chatelaine magazine and how it has impacted feminism in Canada. And so that will be on October 22nd at night, and you can register to participate on our website.
0: Oh, perfect. So it's Liberty Street and Chatelaine presentation. That's October 22nd, and that'll be at 7 p.m. And this is, again, it's a Zoom get-together sort of thing.
1: That's right. So you can enjoy it from the comfort of your own home.
0: Very nice. Absolutely fascinating stuff. And again, we've got other events happening. Let's talk about some of the history of the library. We have a special presentation happening.
1: We have a display of historic photos throughout the main floor of the library.
0: Okay.
1: Because the library has a very long history in Stratford. Mm-hmm. As you know, the library has been in its current home since 1903. And prior to that, we were established in 1897.
0: Yeah, a lot of changes over the library because the entrance used to be on a different spot, like off St. Andrew Street.
1: That's
0: there.
1: That's right. Right across from the current Here From Now Theater.
0: Right, yeah. So lots of changes over the library. So this is history of the library, photographic display and exhibit. So is it on now?
1: No, it will be on during Ontario Public Library Week.
0: Of course. There you go. And that's October 18th through to the 24th. So check that out. History of the library, a photographic display and exhibit, and a library that has changed through the years, especially now with the elevator and everything like that.
1: Yes, we're so grateful for an elevator that works. Oh my gosh.
0: There you go. Let's talk about wow, this get-together is going to be a ton of fun. Silent disco at the library. What's going on here?
1: Yes, so on October 24th, we're going to close off Ontario Public Library Week with something a little different. It's the After Hours in the Stack Silent Disco. So we'll be transforming the library into something you've never seen, a sparkling dance floor.
0: Yeah. I love it.
1: DJ Brock will be mixing a number of playlists for you to choose from. You can throw on your headphones and enjoy dancing with your friends. There will be snacks provided by Black Angus and a cash bar by Betty's Wine Bar. And we have many sponsors have stepped up to support this event, including Strong Roots Insurance Brokers, who are a lead sponsor.
0: Oh, very nice. So it's After Hours. I do like this title, In the Stacks.
1: Uh-huh.
0: So that refers to the stacks of books? Is
1: That's
0: that fair
1: right.
0: to say?
1: Yes, we'll be dancing amongst the books, and there'll be all sorts of little Instagrammable photo opportunities. And tickets are $20. It is a fundraiser for a new library, which we will be working towards with the City of Stratford and the YMCA of Three Rivers.
0: That's right, in terms of the Cooper site, or certainly for that area. But in the meantime, yeah, put on the headphones. That's the idea of the silent disco.
1: Yes.
0: So if you were walking in the room, you wouldn't necessarily hear anything. It's all through the headphones.
1: You won't hear music, but you might hear your friends singing.
0: Exactly. Exactly. After Hours in the Stacks, cocktail party and silent disco fundraiser. And I do love some of these events at Stratford Public Library. It's really thinking outside the box. Those after hours or the happy hour get-togethers at the library have been a huge success.
1: They truly have. And it's one way that we can do more in our within our small building because we only have one programming area otherwise. Mm-hmm.
0: Yeah, fair enough. Okay, so we've got lots happening for October with Stratford Public Library. And we also have a municipal election happening, Krista. And again, there's ways that the Stratford Public Library can keep you informed.
1: That's right. Perth County Information Network, or again, all the libraries in Perth County, we like to work together. And one of the things we have put together this fall is Perth County Votes. It's a nonpartisan portal of details about all the different local mayoral

0: once again with the Stratford Public Library. Lots of information here. We'll share it on our socials at mystratfordnow.com. But again, something like this, Loud for Libraries. We've talked about really celebrating the Stratford Public Library and all the services that it provides in our community.
1: Exactly. During Ontario Public Library Week and really all year long, we want to remind people to advocate for their local libraries by visiting and using the services provided, participating in programs, and championing the importance of equitable access to the information, the technology, and opportunities available through the library. Even if it's not something you personally use, making sure that those resources are available to those in the community is really what libraries is all about.
0: There you go. Thank you so much for that. Krista Robinson with Stratford Public Library. We'll share the details in the meantime. splibrary.ca is the website. Krista, thank you so much and enjoy Ontario Public Library Week. It's October 18th through to the 24th.
1: Thank you, Jamie.
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Police message in a bottle. 8:25 on this Tuesday morning. It's October 6th. Another check on your school bus report for Rio Thompson Candies and Tradition Mutual Insurance. We do have a local delay at First Student Stratford Line. Looks like Morning Route 5. First Student Stratford Line delay 30 minutes for St. Michael Catholic Secondary School, Stratford District Secondary School. Let's transfer to Stratford Intermediate School. And through the region, we just have a First Student Godridge Line delayed 30 minutes for St. Anne's Catholic Secondary School, Clinton. That's all we have for you this morning. We'll keep checking in as best we can. Of course, you can check in at MyStratford.com with the school bus report for Rio Thompson Candies and Tradition Mutual Insurance. Frost advisory remains in effect. It's a mix of sun and cloud today with a high 16 degrees right now in Stratford and Dario. Waiting for that school bus, walking the dog, or heading off to work. Bundle up, it's 3 degrees.

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1: Good morning, I'm Richard Coffin. Fire Prevention Week is underway, and if you want to avoid starting a fire, make sure to charge your devices safely. Perth East and West Perth Fire Department public educator Jess Jaritzma says this year's theme is Charge into Fire Safety. Firefighters are offering tips on how to charge devices with lithium-ion batteries. Devices include e-bikes, laptops, and toothbrushes. Fire Prevention Officer Shay Harrod says you should use a charger that comes with the product and charge the device on a hard surface.
2: We don't want to put them on the couch or leave them in the hot sun. I know sometimes when I'm charging my phone and it is in the sun, I get a warning message and my phone actually shuts off and stops charging because it is overheating.
1: Other tips include charging power tools outside of a building or in a garage that isn't attached to your home and discarding lithium-ion batteries at hazardous waste stations. Every toast, shared story, and bid at the auction supports projects that change lives. That from Scotch Mist Fundraiser Committee Chair Rob Russell. The annual events brought in $300,000 for Rotary Club of Stratford. The 19th edition is slated for October 17th at the Best Western Arden Park Hotel. Rotary Hospice Stratford Perth, Aqua Box, and Stratford Respite House are among the beneficiaries. Throughout the night, unique single malt whiskies are paired with Scottish and New World foods. Tickets are still available through Ticketscene. The town of St. Mary's is giving residents the chance to learn more about local support systems and how to access them. A Conversations with a Community Outreach Worker event is scheduled for October 17th at Snapping Turtle Coffee Roasters. Community Outreach Worker Jade Orquin will talk about her role, connections to life stability services, financial aid, and other social services. She says the event's a great chance to connect people with available services. And it's a way to learn about Stratford's past while supporting its future. Stratford Walking Tours is hosting the Step Into Her Story Tour October 18th on Persons Day, marking when women were declared persons under the law in 1929. Along with commemorating the day, Tour's founder Lori LeDuc says the tour celebrates Rose McQueen.
3: She was a very popular and well-loved English and history teacher at the Stratford Collegiate School, and she influenced and mentored a lot of students, one of them being Tom Patterson.
1: She says a tour will focus on some of the buildings and history connected to McQueen and her contributions. For each ticket sold, $5 will go towards the Rose McQueen Legacy Fund, which supports Stratford Festival's education department. Be the first to know. Get daily and weekly news alerts directly to your inbox by signing up at mystratfordnow.com.
4: In sports, hockey, NHL, Tim Stützle had two goals and an assist as the Ottawa Senators defeated the Boston Bruins 4-1 last night. The only other Canadian team in action was the Winnipeg Jets, who beat the Pittsburgh Penguins 3-2. In off-ice news, Alex Ovechkin announced yesterday that this season, his 22nd year in the NHL, will be his last. The Washington Capitals captain holds the league's career goal-scoring record. Football, the Atlanta Falcons completed week 4 of the NFL season by crushing the New Orleans Saints 45-24 last night. And high school volleyball, Stratford District Secondary School senior boys volleyball team won their second consecutive tournament last weekend, capturing gold at the Woodland Christian High School tournament in Breslau. After finishing first in their pool, SDSS beat Guelph in the semifinals 2-0 and took the title against St. David Catholic 2-1. Left side Brody Sinclair took over down the stretch, sealing the deciding set with several clutch kills and strong serves. During Huron Perth League play last week, SDSS defeated Mitchell District High School and Central Huron Secondary School in straight sets. Their season continues with upcoming games against Goderich and South Huron.
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4: Frost advisory remains in effect. Mix of sun and cloud today, high 16. Partly cloudy this evening, chance of showers overnight, breezy with a low of 9. Wednesday, mainly cloudy, chance of showers in the morning, breezy, high 20 degrees. Cloudy, chance of showers Wednesday evening, low 7. And Thursday, mix of sun and cloud, chance of showers, high 18.
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0: 1071 CJCS FM. Good morning. I'm Jamie Caudle. It's 100th anniversary celebrations with Stratford Legion. Joining us in studio with all the details, we've got a big weekend coming up later this month with lots of celebrations. Frank Matheson's here. Frank, good to see you.
1: Good morning, Jamie.
0: Frank, we've got 100th anniversary celebrations with Stratford Legion. This is pretty awesome.
1: We do. We mark our 100th on October the 13th.
0: Okay, so we've got, again, celebrations happening this month. We've got a big weekend planned for the weekend of Friday, October 16th through to Sunday, October 18th. Let's take a look at what's happening Friday on the itinerary here.
1: So Friday we start off with the lounge opening from 3 to roughly 10 o'clock. It's meant as an open house. We follow that up by a tombola, which was the term used back in the 1970s, 80s. It's now called a casino night. The doors will open at 6 o'clock. Play starts at 7. And your admission is by donation. And right now, I believe there's 6 prizes for you to put your ticket in at the end of the night after you've had your fun.
0: Perfect. So you don't have to pre-register for anything like this one?
1: There's no pre-registration for anything. It's come and go, and it's all by donation. There's no cost. So if you feel like throwing in 10, 5, whatever you'd like to give, it's strictly by donation.
0: Fantastic. And thanks for explaining about tombola, because I heard that term and I didn't quite know the connection there. So yeah, that's happening.
1: The tombola was the biggest money maker for the Legion back in the 70s and mid-80s. I don't know if any of you would remember, but the prizes started out as a car that were donated by one of the major dealerships here. And they rotated it every year, so we weren't hitting up the same dealership every year. And as time went on, it moved to an RV, then to a trip, to cash, and then it eventually fizzled out. And it was held at the Classic Arena, now known as the Allman.
0: There you go. So again, we're not talking cars or RVs. Those aren't going to be our prizes.
1: No, we're talking a 65-inch TV.
0: Okay.
1: There's wine that's been donated by a member at nice. $250. There's a year's worth of Cobb bread, so loaf of bread every week for 52 weeks. It's your choice. There's no cap on it. A Halo car wash came through.
0: So many great prizes.
1: Yeah, CPR plastic came through with 2 Adirondack chairs.
0: Oh, nice.
1: So it's very based and community-oriented. So we thank everyone that has come on board and offered their support.
0: You bet. So that is happening for Friday, October 16th. Again, that's happening at the Stratford Legion.
1: Everything's at the Legion with the exception of the laying of the wreath and the dedication of the centennial bench, which will both take place at the Cenotaph. The laying of the wreaths will be at 9:30.
0: And that's on the Saturday, October 17th.
1: Yeah, that's the Saturday. And then the dedication of the centennial bench, which sits right down on the base of the Cenotaph, will take place at 9:45. And that bench, again, was made possible through the donations of the community.
0: Oh, what a wonderful day it's going to be for Saturday, October 17th. But that's just part of what's happening. So there's the laying of the wreath at the Cenotaph, as mentioned, at 9:30. Dedication of the bench at 9:45. That's wonderful. And then open house on Saturday.
1: There's the open house that starts at 11 o'clock. And while that's running, from 12 to 2 will be a barbecue. There again, it's free of charge. In with the barbecue, we've added a kids' corner, which includes a magician, there's face painting, and we have a person who makes animal balloons.
0: Okay, yeah, yeah.
1: And we'll do it for you. You just tell her what type of balloon you want, and she'll attempt to create it.
0: Very good. So the kids can keep busy. There's the barbecue happening. That barbecue, again, simply by donation.
1: Everything's by donation.
0: Yeah, and we got a meat draw. That's still set to go.
1: That's set to go, but prior to the meat draw is the cutting of the cake, which marks our 100th anniversary. And then there's also the congratulatory moments that are coming from right through the GG down to the mayor.
0: Oh, very good. So this is going to be the sort of pomp and circumstance.
1: Yes,
0: if you
1: will. Pomp and circumstance is from two, we're going to say two until three, between three and four. And then when that's done, we'll go with our weekly meat draw.
0: Yep.
1: Which will take place from four, and we're anticipating 5:30, between four and six, depending on the crowd. I know they have put together some extra prizes for it.
0: Because it'll be a good crowd on hand to begin with. Yeah.
1: Yes.
0: Very good.
1: So, yeah. And the cost on that, there is actually a cost, and it's $15 a sat, which gives you well, 15 chances, because each round has three draws in it. So you have 15 chances at the meet. There's the 50-50 ticket, and then there's what we call a special basket, which is up the discretion of the team that's running it that week. So it could be anything from a local gift card to a dinner put together for you. It's up to their choice, so who knows what's going to be in the basket until they get there.
0: You gotta come and find out and get in on the fun, the meat draw happening. And then, boy, Saturday wraps up with a fun event, let me tell you.
1: Yeah, the evening caps off with dancing to the sounds of Stringin' Traps, which, of course, is a local band. And the doors there again open at 6. You can kick up your heels from 7 to 10. The open house will wrap at 10 o'clock, and we'll be back on Sunday for the open house from 11 to 2. And to cap the weekend off on Sunday is the roast beef dinner. And unfortunately, but fortunately for the organizing committee, it has been sold out.
0: All right. Well, we look forward to that. I'm thrilled to be emceeing at the roast beef dinner for a Sunday evening. What a great way to cap off an entire weekend. And we should remind folks, too, the dance with Strings and Traps for Saturday, October 17th. Admission simply by donation to that. So that's pretty awesome. And Jeff McIntyre and the boys always put on a great, great show. It's going to be an amazing weekend for Friday, October 16th through to Sunday, October 18th, as the Legion celebrates its 100th anniversary. And for you, Frank, with the Legion celebrating its 100th anniversary, this is really a special year and a special moment, if you will.
1: It's been a special year, not just for Stratford Legion, but Dominionally, we celebrated our 100th year, and provincially, we were right behind. So it's been a stepping stone all around for all of us. Dominion Command, we just celebrated it on July the 17th, and it was all celebrated out in Winnipeg, which is where the Legion originated. And then the planning for our 100th has been in the works now roughly for a year, and 15 dedicated members of the Legion have put this all together for the community and members to take part and enjoy.
0: And we certainly will. Frank Matheson with Stratford Legion. We'll share all the details on our socials at mystratfordnow.com. And you still have another Sunday dinner coming up for November, is that?
1: Yeah, the lest we forget, November dinner will take place on November the 8th. It's takeout is at 4:30. The dine-in will be served at 5 o'clock. It's plate at dinner, and it's a roast beef dinner with all the trimmings. So your mashed potatoes, your veggies, your salad, your horseradish pickles, and then your, I believe I'm making pies.
0: Okay.
1: I haven't decided yet.
0: But, don't want to put you on the spot,
1: Mike. Then the desserts all included.
0: Wow.
1: It's a cost of $30, which includes your tax and gratuity. Rather cheap to have a day out. You wouldn't get that at a restaurant.
0: They're not bad at all. And again, another fundraiser where you're helping out and supporting Stratford Legion, such a wonderful part of our community. And of course, gosh, you know, with November 11th Remembrance Day not too far away, of course, we'll be chatting about that as we get closer to that. But in the meantime, it's 100th anniversary celebrations weekend of Friday, October 16th through to Sunday, October 18th. Lots to take in. Many of these events simply by donation. So be a part of it and support and say hi to all the amazing folks at Stratford Legion. Let's remind folks where you're located, though.
1: We're at 804 Ontario Street, which is in the A&W Plaza, and we're at the very back.
0: You bet. So we'll see you out for that. Frank Matheson with Stratford Legion. Frank, congratulations on this upcoming celebration. It's going to be terrific.
1: Great. Thanks for having us, Jamie.
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0: 1071 CJCSFM. Go Go's, our lips are sealed. One final check on this morning's school bus report with Rio Thompson Candies and Tradition Mutual Insurance. Pretty light, but we do have a local delay. First student Stratford line delayed 30 minutes for St. Michael Catholic Secondary, Stratford District Secondary, which transfers to Stratford Intermediate School. And we have a first student Godrich line delayed 30 minutes for St. Anne's Catholic Secondary, Clinton. That's it. That's your school bus report for Rio Thompson Candies and Tradition Mutual Insurance. Well, at least for a Tuesday morning. And again, you can always check into mystratfordnow.com with a frost warning remaining in effect this morning. Otherwise, it is a mix of sun and cloud, high 16. Just chance of showers for overnight. That should be okay for Stratford Cruises. Another cruise night happening tonight. And just breezy conditions with a low 9. And for Wednesday, cloudy, chance of showers in the morning, high 20. Right now, it is still chilly in Stratford and area. Don't let the sunshine fool you. It's 3 degrees.
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1: Good morning, I'm Richard Coffin. Fire Prevention Week is underway, and if you want to avoid starting a fire, make sure to charge your devices safely. Perth East and West Perth Fire Department public educator Jess Jaritzma says this year's theme is Charge into Fire Safety. Firefighters are offering tips on how to charge devices with lithium-ion batteries. Devices include e-bikes, laptops, and toothbrushes. Fire Prevention Officer Shay Harrod says you should use a charger that comes with the product and charge the device on a hard surface.
2: We don't want to put them on the couch or leave them in the hot sun. I know sometimes when I'm charging my phone and it is in the sun, I get a warning message and my phone actually shuts off and stops charging because it is overheating.
1: Other tips include charging power tools outside of a building or in a garage that isn't attached to your home and discarding lithium-ion batteries at hazardous waste stations. Every toast, shared story, and bid at the auction supports projects that change lives. That from Scotch Mist Fundraiser Committee Chair Rob Russell. The annual events brought in $300,000 for Rotary Club of Stratford. The 19th edition is slated for October 17th at the Best Western Arden Park Hotel. Rotary Hospice Stratford Perth, Aqua Box, and Stratford Respite House are among the beneficiaries. Throughout the night, unique single malt whiskies are paired with Scottish and New World foods. Tickets are still available through Ticket Scene. The town of St. Mary's is giving residents the chance to learn more about local support systems and how to access them. A Conversations with a Community Outreach Worker event is scheduled for October 17th at Snapping Turtle Coffee Roasters. Community Outreach Worker Jade Orquin will talk about her role, connections to life stability services, financial aid, and other social services. She says the event's a great chance to connect people with available services. And it's a way to learn about Stratford's past while supporting its future. Stratford Walking Tours is hosting the Step Into Her Story Tour October 18th on Persons Day, marking when women were declared persons under the law in 1929. Along with commemorating the day, Tour's founder Lori LeDuc says the tour celebrates Rose McQueen.
3: She was a very popular and well-loved English and history teacher at the Stratford Collegiate School, and she influenced and mentored a lot of students, one of them being Tom Patterson.
1: She says the tour will focus on some of the buildings and history connected to McQueen and her contributions. For each ticket sold, $5 will go towards the Rose McQueen Legacy Fund, which supports Stratford Festival's education department. Be the first to know. Get daily and weekly news alerts directly to your inbox by signing up at mystratfordnow.com.
4: In sports, hockey, NHL, Tim Stützle had two goals and an assist as the Ottawa Senators defeated the Boston Bruins 4-1 last night. The only other Canadian team in action was the Winnipeg Jets, who beat the Pittsburgh Penguins 3-2. In off-ice news, Alex Ovechkin announced yesterday that this season, his 22nd year in the NHL, will be his last. The Washington Capitals captain holds the league's career goal-scoring record. Football, the Atlanta Falcons completed week 4 of the NFL season by crushing the New Orleans Saints 45-24 last night. And high school volleyball, Stratford District Secondary School senior boys volleyball team won their second consecutive tournament last weekend, capturing gold at the Woodland Christian High School tournament in Breslau. After finishing first in their pool, SDSS beat Guelph in the semifinals 2-0 and took the title against St. David Catholic 2-1. Left side Brody Sinclair took over down the stretch, sealing the deciding set with several clutch kills and strong serves. During Huron Perth League play last week, SDSS defeated Mitchell District High School and Central Huron Secondary School in straight sets. Their season continues with upcoming games against Goderich and South Huron.
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4: Frost advisory remains in effect. Mix of sun and cloud today, high 16. Partly cloudy this evening, chance of showers overnight, breezy with a low of 9. Wednesday, mainly cloudy, chance of showers in the morning, breezy, high 20 degrees. Cloudy, chance of showers Wednesday evening, low 7. And Thursday, mix of sun and cloud, chance of showers, high 18.
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Good morning, I'm Jamie Caudill. Frosty start to the day. Frost advisory remains in effect. Mix of sun and cloud, high 16. Right now it's 6 degrees in Stratford with Poison on CJCS FM.

0: 1071 CJCS-FM. Good morning. I'm Jamie Caudill. Tuesday morning, October 6th on the calendar. We'll check the weather forecast details for you in just a bit. A reminder, it is set to go tonight, the 2026 moderated mayoral question and answer session brought to you by Stratford and District Chamber of Commerce, Downtown Stratford BIA, and Perth Huron Builders Association. It's at the Stratford Rotary Complex, and your chance to meet the candidates, attend the moderated mayoral Q&A, and for whatever reason, if you can't attend, it will be streamed on YouTube. 6 o'clock to 7, it's meet councillor candidates. 7 till 8, moderated mayoral Q&A. And then from 8 to 9, social with the candidates. And that is happening tonight at the Stratford Rotary Complex. You can pre-register through the Stratford and District Chamber of Commerce website, but of course, it is a public event, free to attend. And that is tonight. All the information on our socials and mystraffordnow.com.
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3: Frost advisory remains in effect. Mix of sun and cloud today, high 16. Partly cloudy this evening, chance of showers overnight, breezy with a low of 9. Wednesday, mainly cloudy, chance of showers in the morning, breezy, high 20 degrees. Cloudy, chance of showers Wednesday evening, low 7. And Thursday, mix of sun and cloud, chance of showers, high 18.
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0: 1071 CJCS FM. That's Gary Wright, Dreamweaver. It's 9:37 Tuesday, October 6th. Just a reminder on Downey Street to note that Downey Street between St. Patrick and Wellington will be closed for approximately 1 week, and that started yesterday. Temporary closure is necessary to allow for paving of Downey Street along that stretch. So detour signs are in place to direct traffic around the construction area using Waterloo Street. So again, we've got the details on that available for you on our Facebook page right now. Again, this is with the City of Stratford as repaving and construction continues in downtown Stratford. Again, all the info on our socials. With a reminder, too, the Albert lot is closed today and tomorrow. That's the Albert Municipal Parking Lot is temporarily closed today and tomorrow to allow for sidewalk repairs there. That's the Albert Street entrance and exit will be unavailable during this time. And, of course, consider using nearby parking options. There you go. All the details available for you on our Facebook page.
1: Hello, everyone. I'm Matthew Ray, your MPP for Perth Wellington. 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
6: Frost advisory remains in effect. Mix of sun and cloud today, high 16. Partly cloudy this evening, chance of showers overnight, breezy with a low of 9. Wednesday, mainly cloudy, chance of showers in the morning, breezy, high 20 degrees. Cloudy, chance of showers Wednesday evening, low 7. And Thursday, mix of sun and cloud, chance of showers, high 18.
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Yes?

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2: A mix of sun and cloud today, high of 16. Tonight, partly cloudy skies, chance of showers, low of 9. Wednesday, cloudy, high of 20, going down to a low of 7.
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8: A mix of sudden cloud today, high of 16. Tonight, partly cloudy skies, chance of showers, low of 9. Wednesday, cloudy, high of 20, going down to a low of 7.
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10: A mix of sun and cloud today, high of 16. Tonight, partly cloudy skies, chance of showers, low of 9. Wednesday, cloudy, high of 20, going down to a low of 7.
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6: A mix of sun and cloud today, high of 16. Tonight, partly cloudy skies, chance of showers, low of 9. Wednesday, cloudy, high of 20, going down to a low of 7.
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0: 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Here's what's happening.
1: Good afternoon. I'm Hussam El Hussein. Doctors across Ontario will compete in Perth and Huron counties to help ensure the homeless can attain affordable housing. United Way Perth-Huron announced that Docs on Ice, the largest doctor-only hockey tournament in North America, is hosting some games in Stratford, St. Mary's, Tavistock, and New Hamburg in spring of 2028. Staff say the tournament will raise funds for United Housing, which focuses on building and operating mixed rental units. CEO Ryan Erb says they are very grateful to get the support from Docs on Ice. The matches take place from March 30th to April 1st, 2028. It's time to shiver with anticipation ahead of Halloween. Stratford Film Festival is hosting two screenings of Rocky Horror Picture Show on October 30th at City Hall. Staff say the screenings aim to pay tribute to the late Tim Curry, who passed away on August 25th, age 80. Among many memorable roles, Curry was best known for playing the seductive and flamboyant mad scientist Dr. Frankenfurter in Rocky Horror. The film follows newly engaged couple Janet Wise and Brad Majors, played by Susan Sarandon and Barry Bostwick, respectively, who, after getting a flat tire in the middle of nowhere, end up encountering the mansion of Furter and a cast of eccentric characters. The first screening is scheduled for 7 p.m., the second at 9 p.m. Tickets can be found on the Film Festival website. Fire Prevention Week is underway in Canada, and if you want to avoid starting a fire, make sure to charge your devices safely. Perth East and West Perth Fire Department public educator Jess Joritsma says this year's theme is Charge into Fire Safety. Firefighters are offering tips on how to charge devices with lithium-ion batteries. Devices include e-bikes, laptops, and toothbrushes. Fire Prevention Officer Shay Harrett says you should use a charger that comes with the product and charge the device on a hard surface.
2: We don't want to put them on the couch or leave them in the hot sun. I know sometimes when I'm charging my phone and it is in the sun, I get a warning message and my phone actually shuts off and stops charging because it is overheating.
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3: In sports hockey, it's a 9-game Tuesday night in the NHL. 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
1: A mix of sun and cloud today, high of 16. Tonight, partly cloudy skies, chance of showers, low of 9. Wednesday, cloudy, high of 20, going down to a low of 7.
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3: A mix of sudden cloud today, high of 16. Tonight, partly cloudy skies, chance of showers, low of 9. Wednesday, cloudy, high of 20, going down to a low of 7.
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7: A mix of sudden cloud today, high of 16. Tonight, partly cloudy skies, chance of showers, low of 9. Wednesday, cloudy, high of 20, going down to a low of 7.
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6: A mix of sun and cloud today, high of 16. Tonight, partly cloudy skies, chance of showers, low of 9. Wednesday, cloudy, high of 20, going down to a low of 7.
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9: A mix of sun and cloud today, high of 16. Tonight, partly cloudy skies, chance of showers, low of 9. Wednesday, cloudy, high of 20, going down to a low of 7.
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I hope you're having an awesome day. KFL hanging out with you on the Afternoon Drive Show, and we're talking about scary movies. You have a go-to? What is it? 519-272-1240. 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

0: Classic Hits 107.1 CJCS FM, and that was Blister in the Sun, Violent Femmes. I'm KFEL, and if you've been on Netflix or any streaming service, or even there's a movie channel on cable, if you still have that, that is running nothing but horror movies right now. It's Spookfest, and it's that time of the year where we're all thinking about that scary movie, because Halloween is coming, and I know people love Hallow's Eve. What about you, Ashley? What's your go-to favorite scary movie?
1: I hate clowns. I love It, and I love the new It, especially. I love that one.
0: I got a jump scare from the new It when I saw it in theaters many, many years ago. I am partial, of course, to the original. There's something about the late, great Tim Curry's Pennywise that scares the bejeepers out of me. 519-272-1240. What's your favorite scary movie?
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12: A mix of sudden cloud today, high of 16. Tonight, partly cloudy skies, chance of showers, low of 9. Wednesday, cloudy, high of 20, going down to a low of 7.
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0: Classic Hits 107.1 CJCSFM and 5 long years. Colin James, KFEL, hanging out with you on the afternoon show as we talk about those scary movies that you love and or they terrify you. There's only one movie I've ever turned off, and it was The Exorcist, Giselle. What's your go-to favorite scary movie?
1: Friday the 13th, and what was my other one there? Let me look at my thing. And The Shining. Well, I'm older, so it's older movies, you know?
0: The Shining is one of the scarier movies. It is awesome, but it stands up today, Giselle. Thanks for your call. 519-272-1240. Let's talk scary movies.
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How? 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
9: A mix of sudden cloud today, high of 16. Tonight, partly cloudy skies, chance of showers, low of 9. Wednesday, cloudy, high of 20, going down to a low of 7.
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0: 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I'm KFEL. That was Linger the Cranberries. And we are talking about Halloween movies. I know Thanksgiving's right around the corner, but scary movies are on top of the mind right now, all right? Turner Classic Films, that TV channel, if you still have cable, yeah, it runs scary movies nonstop through the month of October right now, and I've watched some stinkers, let me tell you. We're talking about those scary movies you love. We got a text from Tasha. She said, It, The Exorcist, Poltergeist, The Conjoiner, I can't even say it. I'm so scared just thinking about it. Or just a few of my favorites. I like all horror movies. Now, I'm not big on the horror films, but what about you? Do you like scary movies? What movie scared you?
1: I've never been scared about... I never did. Not even as a kid. I watched Poltergeist. I watched Nightmare on Elm Street 1, 2, 3, and 4. I've watched The Conjuring, all of those, and it's because I know they're fake. You want to know what does get me? You know them videos, it shows a guy pitching, and then the guy hits the ball, and then the ball comes right into your phone? Oh, yeah, those get me. That gets me all the time. You go to dodge the ball, and I drop my phone. Oh, yeah.
0: I'm with you there. You know what gets me is the videos where it's a jump scream with one of those. 519-272-1240. Let's talk about those movies that freak you out.
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6: A mix of sudden cloud today, high of 16. Tonight, partly cloudy skies, chance of showers, low of 9. Wednesday, cloudy, high of 20, going down to a low of 7.
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0: Classic Hits 107.1 CJCS FM. That was Nothing Can Stand in the Way. Zapp Acosta, I'm Kay Fell. The afternoon show is rolling along as we talk about those movies that terrified you. It was one for me. I was totally terrified of clowns growing up. And Pennywise, the TV movie Pennywise, Tim Curry, scared the bejeepers out of me. What about you? What movie scared you?
1: My movie isn't like scary to me. More of a freak out movie. The Devil's Rejects by Rob Zombie.
0: So what freaks you out about that movie?
1: Just thinking that there are real people out there like that.
0: I've never seen it. Is it like zombies?
1: No, it has nothing to do with Rob Zombie made the movie, but it's called The Devil's Rejects.
0: Well, there you go. Rob Zombie always made scary movies. I know that for sure. 519-272-1240. Let's talk about those scary movies you love.
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0: Classic Hits 107.1 CJCS FM, and that was Straight On. Hearts, I'm KFEL. I hope you're having an awesome day. We are talking construction today because it's happening downtown and causing a bit of an issue. Downey Street between St. Patrick Street and Wellington Street is closed, and it will be closed for the week, and that is due to resurfacing. So if that's part of your drive, please just ignore it, avoid it, go somewhere else, get around it. Again, St. Patrick Street and Wellington Street, Downey Street, between those two, closed. More details, you can find them on the CJCS Facebook page.
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1: CJCS weather.
10: A mix of sun and cloud today, high of 16. Tonight, partly cloudy skies, chance of showers, low of 9. Wednesday, cloudy, high of 20, going down to a low of 7.
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1: Good afternoon. I'm Hussam El Hussein. The musical community of Stratford has been immortalized in the downtown. Downtown Stratford BIA announced the completion of Strike Up the Band, a new mural located on the east-facing wall of the Milky Way Fine Cheese Shop on 118 Ontario Street. Staff say the mural celebrates past and present musicians who have called Stratford an area home. Canadian maritime artist Shane Drever created the mural. BIA General Manager Jamie Lee Pritchard says they are thankful to Drever for bringing the mural to life. Along with the mural, staff will put together a series of Spotify playlists called The Sounds of Stratford to highlight the city's musical side. Visitors will soon be able to scan QR codes at the mural to access the playlists. Doctors across Ontario will compete in Perth and Huron counties to help ensure the homeless can attain affordable housing. United Way Perth Huron announced that Docs on Ice, the largest doctor-only hockey tournament in North America, is hosting some games in Stratford, St. Mary's, Tavistock, and New Hamburg in spring of 2028. Staff say the tournament will raise funds for United Housing, which focuses on building and operating mixed rental units. CEO Ryan Erb says they are very grateful to get the support from Docs on Ice. The matches take place from March 30th to April 1st, 2028. It's time to shiver with anticipation ahead of Halloween. Stratford Film Festival is hosting two screenings of Rocky Horror Picture Show on October 30th at City Hall. Staff say the screenings aim to pay tribute to the late Tim Curry, who passed away on August 25th, age 80. Among many memorable roles, Curry was best known for playing the seductive and flamboyant mad scientist Dr. Frankenfurter in Rocky Horror. The film follows newly engaged couple Janet Wise and Brad Majors, played by Susan Sarandon and Barry Bostwick, respectively, who, after getting a flat tire in the middle of nowhere, end up encountering the mansion of Furter and a cast of eccentric characters. The first screening is scheduled for 7 p.m., the second at 9 p.m. Tickets can be found on the Film Festival website. The country's telecommunications regulator says it's helping Canadians better understand where cell phone coverage is available and where there may be gaps. Following a public consultation, the CRTC is introducing a new approach for how service providers report on their cell phone networks. Officials say this will give Canadians more detailed information about cell phone coverage in a specific area, making it easier to compare service options. A new standard will be phased in beginning early next year. Canadians will also be able to report locations where coverage maps do not reflect their experience, helping improve accuracy of information over time and provide a clearer picture of connectivity needs. Be the first to know. Sign up to get news alerts to your inbox at mystratfordnow.com.
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1: A few clouds tonight, low of 9. Tomorrow morning, a mix of sudden cloud, chance of showers, high of 20. Tonight, the skies will be partly cloudy, chance of showers overnight, low of 8. Thursday, mix of sun and cloud, chance of showers, high of 18. Followed by cloudy skies, still a chance of showers, low of 5.
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KFO with you on the afternoon show. I hope you're having a great day. We're talking about scary movies. Do you have one that you adore? Which scary movie is it? 519-272-1240. It's Walking on Sunshine, Katrina and the Waves on 107.1 CJCS FM.

0: Blue Peter and Don't Walk Past on 107.1 CJCS FM. I'm KFEL, and it is all about the scary movies right now. You go on Netflix, scary movies, there's a whole section of them. Disney Plus, Amazon Prime, all of the streaming services are doing it. Even cable channel is doing it. Turner Classic Films is nothing but scary movies right now. So I want to know, is there one that you love? What is your favorite? And Nicole has texted in and said The Exorcist and It are my two favorites. Now, It is one of the most interesting ones for me, being terrified of clowns. But yes, I do watch it. What's your scary movie? What's your favorite?
1: For me, by far, Annabelle is probably like the scariest.
0: Why did that movie scare you so much? The possessed doll.
1: I like personally like was terrified with dolls. That I like, we got them from our like grandmother all the time, and it was like terrible. Mm-hmm. And we were told that we were supposed to leave them out on the shelf all the time. I like would shove them at the bottom of my toy box because they could not be sitting out at all.
0: I don't blame you. Those dolls are kind of freaky in general. 519-272-1240. That scary movie that freaks you out.
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7: A few clouds tonight, low of 9. Tomorrow morning, a mix of sun and cloud, chance of showers, high of 20. Tonight, the skies will be partly cloudy, chance of showers overnight, low of 8. Thursday, mix of sun and cloud, chance of showers, high of 18. Followed by cloudy skies, still a chance of showers, low of 5.
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0: Boss Against 107.1 CJCSFM. That was Together Forever. Rick Astley, KFO with you. And we're talking about those movies that terrified you over the years. What is that scary movie for you? It's always been it for me. I saw the new-ish one, now the new one, you know, the theatrical release in the theater, and I jump scared. It was not awesome. But do you have a scary movie you love? What's the story?
1: Yeah, Jaws. And there's a part there where there's a diver, there's a wreck down at the bottom, and the head rolls out in the hole in the boat. We're in a movie. And the guy sitting next to me, big guy, he flipped his arms over and hit me right in the chest exactly when that happened. And that, you know. Then there was another movie. It was called The Cube. Have you ever? They were in this big cube. There was a bunch of people in this big cube, and it would rotate like a Rubik's Cube. But you're inside these big rooms, right? So you can get out. You go. It'll open up a hole to you. Get into the next room, and as you're climbing through the hole, like a razor blade would cut a person, get in another room, and then a bunch of probes would come out, and like there was no escaping.
0: The Cube sounds a little bit like Saw, that's for sure. 519-272-1240. Let's talk about that scary movie you love.
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0: 107.1 CJCS FM, and that was Bed of Roses, Bon Jovi. I'm KFEL, the afternoon show rolling along right now. And a heads up to you, if you need to get some parking downtown, as if the construction downtown isn't bad enough, now we've got parking issues to deal with. And the Albert Street parking lot, the Albert Street Municipal lot, is temporarily closed. It's going to be closed until tomorrow, and this is due to fixing a sidewalk. So that, of course, is the parking lot by Bentley's. If you would like to see more details about that, they're super easy to find. Head to the CJCS Facebook page.
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6: A few clouds tonight, low of 9. Tomorrow morning, a mix of sudden cloud, chance of showers, high of 20. Tonight, the skies will be partly cloudy, chance of showers overnight, low of 8. Thursday, mix of sun and cloud, chance of showers, high of 18, followed by cloudy skies, still a chance of showers, low of 5.
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0: from the CJCS Newsroom. Here's what's happening.
1: Good afternoon. I'm Hussam El Hussein. The musical community of Stratford has been immortalized in the downtown. Downtown Stratford BIA announced the completion of Strike Up the Band, a new mural located on the east-facing wall of the Milky Way Fine Cheese Shop on 118 Ontario Street. Staff say the mural celebrates past and present musicians who have called Stratford an area home. Canadian maritime artist Shane Drever created the mural. BIA General Manager Jamie Lee Pritchard says they are thankful to Drever for bringing the mural to life. Along with the mural, staff will put together a series of Spotify playlists called The Sounds of Stratford to highlight the city's musical side. Visitors will soon be able to scan QR codes at the mural to access the playlists. Doctors across Ontario will compete in Perth and Huron counties to help ensure the homeless can attain affordable housing. United Way Perth Huron announced that Docs on Ice, the largest doctor-only hockey tournament in North America, is hosting some games in Stratford, St. Mary's, Tavistock, and New Hamburg in spring of 2028. Staff say the tournament will raise funds for United Housing, which focuses on building and operating mixed rental units. CEO Ryan Erb says they are very grateful to get the support from Docs on Ice. The matches take place from March 30th to April 1st, 2028. It's time to shiver with anticipation ahead of Halloween. Stratford Film Festival is hosting two screenings of Rocky Horror Picture Show on October 30th at City Hall. Staff say the screenings aim to pay tribute to the late Tim Curry, who passed away on August 25th, age 80. Among many memorable roles, Curry was best known for playing the seductive and flamboyant mad scientist Dr. Frankenfurter in Rocky Horror. The film follows newly engaged couple Janet Wise and Brad Majors, played by Susan Sarandon and Barry Bostwick, respectively, who, after getting a flat tire in the middle of nowhere, end up encountering the mansion of Furter and a cast of eccentric characters. The first screening is scheduled for 7 p.m., the second at 9 p.m. Tickets can be found on the Film Festival website. The country's telecommunications regulator says it's helping Canadians better understand where cell phone coverage is available and where there may be gaps. Following a public consultation, the CRTC is introducing a new approach for how service providers report on their cell phone networks. Officials say this will give Canadians more detailed information about cell phone coverage in a specific area, making it easier to compare service options. A new standard will be phased in beginning early next year. Canadians will also be able to report locations where coverage maps do not reflect their experience, helping improve accuracy of information over time and provide a clearer picture of connectivity needs. Be the first to know. Sign up to get news alerts to your inbox at mystratfordnow.com.
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1: A few clouds tonight, low of 9. Tomorrow morning, a mix of sun and cloud, chance of showers, high of 20. Tonight, the skies will be partly cloudy, chance of showers overnight, low of 8. Thursday, mix of sun and cloud, chance of showers, high of 18. Followed by cloudy skies, still a chance of showers, low of 5.
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0: I'm KFEL. We're talking about those movies that terrified you. What's your favorite scary one? 519-272-1240. It's the Beastie Boys on CJCS.
1: Yeah!

0: Classic Hits 107.1 CJCS FM, and Don't Walk Away, Eileen, Sam Roberts. I'm KFEL, and scary movies are top of mind right now as everybody seems to be showing them. They're everywhere you look, all streaming services. Turner Classic Films also showing them. Right now, I want to know from Christina from Sebringville, what's your favorite scary movie?
1: I like Carrie.
0: Oh, Carrie. Okay, the car, right?
1: Yeah. The pig's blood.
0: Oh, the pigs are right. Okay, I've never seen Carrie.
1: You know, she goes crazy during prom and throws pig's blood on everyone. Well, no, that's not really how it goes. But, you know, there's just a lot of blood.
0: It's very gory.
1: But it's great.
0: Yeah, I don't think
1: it's like telekinesis, and she just like throws things at people, and, well, it doesn't end well.
0: So she was like, it's like she had the force.
1: Yeah, she had the force. Well, the demon had the force in her, but, you know. There was a force of some sort.
0: Wow. Yeah, I've never seen Carrie. I've seen the box, and she was covered in blood, and I didn't like the looks of it.
1: Yeah, it's pretty gross, but it's, I don't know, I liked it. I thought it was, oh, the original. There's like a new one or whatever, like, and by new, I mean early 2000s, but the original from like way back in the day, that one was good. That's the one I like.
0: That's the one that everyone would like. The originals are always better. Christina from Sebringville, 519-272-1240. Let's talk about those scary movies you love.
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11: A few clouds tonight, low of 9. Tomorrow morning, a mix of sun and cloud, chance of showers, high of 20. Tonight, the skies will be partly cloudy, chance of showers overnight, low of 8. Thursday, mix of sun and cloud, chance of showers, high of 18, followed by cloudy skies, still a chance of showers, low of 5.
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0: In the fall, the leaves change color and fall to the ground. It's like Mother Nature's version of a mic drop.
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0: Classic Hits 107.1 CJCSFM with Patio Lanterns, Kim Mitchell. I'm KFEL. I hope you're having a wonderful day. We are talking about those scary movies you absolutely adored. Is there one that sticks out for you that is your personal favorite? What is it?
1: Mine is Untraceable. Not so much a scary movie, but like it could happen so easily in real life. It freaks me out.
0: Like, what is it about getting lost and they can't trace you or track you, sort of thing?
1: Well, no, like this guy like stalks people online and kidnaps them and like sets them up to die. And the more people who view like on live, like those are live YouTube, those people who view, the faster they die.
0: That's crazy. You know what that sounds like though? It sounds like a new version of The Ring. Remember the Remember The Ring? 519-272-1240. Let's talk about those scary movies you love.
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0: Classic Hits 107.1 CJCS FM. That was Never Said I Love You, the Paolas. I'm KFL, and that's going to do it for me. Wrapping up the afternoon show. I hope you have yourself a fantastic evening and have yourself a fantastic night. Oh, we'll be back with you bright and early tomorrow. Jamie Cottle will take over the airwaves at 6 a.m. Have a great night.
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5: A few clouds tonight, low of 9. Tomorrow morning, a mix of sudden cloud, chance of showers, high of 20. Tonight, the skies will be partly cloudy, chance of showers overnight, low of 8. Thursday, mix of sun and cloud, chance of showers, high of 18, followed by cloudy skies, still a chance of showers, low of 5.
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I woke last night to the sound of thunder. How far off, I sat and wondered. 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
8: A few clouds tonight, low of 9. Tomorrow morning, a mix of sun and cloud, chance of showers, high of 20. Tonight, the skies will be partly cloudy, chance of showers overnight, low of 8. Thursday, mix of sun and cloud, chance of showers, high of 18. Followed by cloudy skies, still a chance of showers, low of 5.
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2: 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NewOrleansPizza.com.
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0: CJCS weather.
13: A few clouds tonight, low of 9. Tomorrow morning, a mix of sun and cloud, chance of showers, high of 20. Tonight, the skies will be partly cloudy, chance of showers overnight, low of 8. Thursday, mix of sun and cloud, chance of showers, high of 18, followed by cloudy skies, still a chance of showers, low of 5.
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6: A few clouds tonight, low of 9. Tomorrow morning, a mix of sun and cloud, chance of showers, high of 20. Tonight, the skies will be partly cloudy, chance of showers overnight, low of 8. Thursday, mix of sun and cloud, chance of showers, high of 18, followed by cloudy skies, still a chance of showers, low of 5.
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6: A few clouds tonight, low of 9. Tomorrow morning, a mix of sun and cloud, chance of showers, high of 20. Tonight, the skies will be partly cloudy, chance of showers overnight, low of 8. Thursday, mix of sun and cloud, chance of showers, high of 18. Followed by cloudy skies, still a chance of showers, low of 5.
0: We are 107.1 CJCS FM Stratford.